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Step in the building, Bible on me. 1, 2, 3, you know we deep. Just like Moses split in the sea. We walk in the church, I ain't paying the fee. I make time for God, he make time for me. Matthew 18:20, you said when we come in your name, we coming in.

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1: Muhammad is still in his tomb, and Joseph Smith is still in his tomb, and Buddha is still in his tomb, and Confucius is still in his tomb. But there is one man who was not found in the tomb. I've been

0: God is for me, Denver's positive hip-hop, the new flow, 107.1, Tony V holding it down. Not sure if you knew this or not, but personal items belonging to the KFC founder, Colonel Sanders, went up for auction. Yeah, the new owner should keep in mind, though, that Sanders touched everything after he licked his fingers. Get it? Finger licking good?
1: Ew!
0: Come on. Okay. If you purchase 3 of his furniture pieces, you also get mashed potatoes and a biscuit? No? Come on. That was funny. Come on.

like that. Wait, something like that. Hold up. Something like that. Yeah, something like that. Hold up. Something like that. Wait, something like that. Hold up. Something like that.

0: something like that. Yeah, something like that.
1: Hold up, hey.
0: Something like that. Hey, something like that. Hold up. Hey, something like that.
2: 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Shout out to all my peoples who made it through a tough week, a tiring week, and a trying week. And not everybody's celebrating. Some people are going through a season of grief, a season of pain. And listen, fam, if you are feeling some type of way, I want you to listen to this.
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Your boy Tony V. You made it to the end of the week. And now, what are your weekend plans? 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I know the kids are sad, but hey, we're trying to help families out. And this is the big one, okay? 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Get all the details. We will see you this weekend. 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

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As long as I'm breathing.

weekend. Hey, you made it. Congratulations. Let's go. Hey, before we get out of here, going to say a quick prayer, but want to give a shout out to my dude, Joel Moreno. He actually heard me praying yesterday and said, I heard him praying on the radio, and during the rush hour, I decided not to road rage. Hey, whatever works, fam. If I can save your life and have you not road rage with a prayer, then we are making the difference in the Mile High Southside and God's kingdom all day, every day. Joe Moreno, truly appreciate you. Before we get out of here, hey, let's say a quick prayer, okay? Heavenly Father, we just want to thank you. And as this Friday night settles in, God bless us. God bless you. And thank you for carrying us through another week. Some of our listeners are finally heading home after a long shift. Others are gathering around the dinner table, spending time with family, or simply just taking a deep breath after a busy week. And we just want to thank you for bringing us this far. Okay. Tonight we lift up every listener who feels worn out and maybe the week didn't go the way they hoped. Maybe they're carrying a burden no one else knows about. Lord knows we all do. I pray that you meet them with your peace and you remind them that they don't have to have everything figured out tonight. They only need to know that you're with them. Okay. And as we head into the weekend, I pray that you help us make time for people who matter most. Give us opportunities to encourage someone. Forgive quickly. Laugh often and notice the blessings that can easily be overlooked in the middle of a busy life, Lord Jesus. Watch over every listener, every family, everyone traveling this weekend. I pray that you protect those who are working while others are resting and give comfort to anyone who is spending this weekend feeling lonely or even hurting. Lord, we just want to thank you for your faithfulness through every season, and may this weekend refresh our bodies, renew our hearts, and draw us closer to you. We place this night and this weekend ahead, all in your

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6: Hold on. What'd he say? 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

relationship, not religion, you know the saying. 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

0: Life doesn't always make sense. 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That's exactly where the story of Exodus begins. I'm Pastor Chris Martin from Fathom Church in Littleton, and I want to invite you to walk through a brand new 5-day study called When Life Doesn't Make Sense. 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
0: 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You know what it is.
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0: Turn up. Every verse is a reminder. Yeah. Every beat is a blessing. And every song is a seed. Yup, you're in the right place. 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

0: Hold on, what he say? I'ma praise the Lord forever and a day. Gotta let the way maker make a way. And only time I'm getting played is when the people press play. That's a fact. Hold on, what he say? I'ma praise the Lord forever and a day. Gotta let the way maker make a way. And only time I'm getting played is when the people press play. That's a fact.
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I need a moment of silence. 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
2: 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I can't.
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Wait, something like that. Hold up. Something like that. Yeah, something like that. Hold up. Something like that. Wait, something like that. Hold up. Something like that.

0: something like that. Like, something like that. Hold up. Something like that. Yeah, something like that. Hold up. Something like that. Like, something like that. Hold up. Something like that.
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2: Muhammad is still in his tomb, and Joseph Smith is still in his tomb, and Buddha is still in his tomb, and Confucius is still in his tomb. 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I've been

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2: 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Hall of Fame on my mind. 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

0: Life doesn't always make sense. 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
2: 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Yep, you're in the right place. 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
1: Life doesn't always make sense. 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I'm Pastor Chris Martin from Fathom Church in Littleton, and I want to invite you to walk through a brand new 5-day study called When Life Doesn't Make Sense. 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
1: Can't leave the faith that's dead on bro. 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
3: The drink, the spill, the pill. Can't lean on my will. I can't.
0: I can't.
3: You did. Can't leave the word that's dead. Don't care what you heard. I can't.
0: I ain't.
4: You already know what time it is with me. You hear me?
1: I can't.
2: I can't.
1: I can't.
2: I'm broke.
1: I can't.
2: I won't.
1: I can't.
2: I ain't.
1: I can't.
2: I shan't.
1: I can't. For real.
5: Do you hear me? Do you hear me?
0: I can't.
2: I won't.
0: I can't.
2: OV.
0: I can't.
2: OV.
0: I can't.
2: Gone.
0: I can't.
2: Out of there.
0: I can't.
6: Life doesn't always make sense. Some seasons feel heavy, confusing, even silent. That's exactly where the story of Exodus begins. I'm Pastor Chris Martin from Fathom Church in Littleton, and I want to invite you to walk through a brand new 5-day study called When Life Doesn't Make Sense. 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

something like that. Something like that. 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Something like that. Yeah, something like that. Hold up. Something like that. Something like that. Hold up. Something like that.

0: something like that. Yeah, something like that.
1: Hold up,
0: hey. Something like that. Hey, something like that. Hold up, hey. Something like that.
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1: Muhammad is still in his tomb, and Joseph Smith is still in his tomb, and Buddha is still in his tomb, and Confucius is still in his tomb. But there is one man who was not found in the tomb. 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

0: Life doesn't always make sense. 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

0: Life doesn't always make sense. Some seasons feel heavy, confusing, even silent. That's exactly where the story of Exodus begins. I'm Pastor Chris Martin from Fathom Church in Littleton, and I want to invite you to walk through a brand new 5-day study called When Life Doesn't Make Sense. 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

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And every song is a seed. Yup, you're in the right place. The new Flow 107.1, where summer sounds like faith on fire. As long as I'm breathing.

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I'm tryna put you on to something different. Go ahead and lead a lane for the real. She said the real, never say they real. 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
1: 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Yeah.
2: 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Hall of Fame on my mind. 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

0: 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I'm Pastor Chris Martin from Fathom Church in Littleton, and I want to invite you to walk through a brand new 5-day study called When Life Doesn't Make Sense. 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

0: 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Hey, something like that. 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Something like that. Yeah, something like that. Hold up. Something like that. Hey, something like that. Hold up. 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

step in the building, Bible on me. 1, 2, 3, you know we deep. 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We walk in the church, I ain't paying the fee. I make time for God, he make time for me. Matthew 18:20, you said when we come in your name, we coming in.

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tried to tell y'all I would go, and I really did it. 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

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But there is one man who was not found in the tomb. I've been there.

Life doesn't always make sense. Some seasons feel heavy, confusing, even silent. That's exactly where the story of Exodus begins. I'm Pastor Chris Martin from Fathom Church in Littleton, and I want to invite you to walk through a brand new 5-day study called When Life Doesn't Make Sense. If you're in a

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1: 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Every verse is a reminder. Yeah. Every beat is a blessing. And every song is a seed. Yup, you're in the right place. 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

Usher in the spirit. It's Aaron Cole, 10 Rock, Flow 107.1, positive hip hop here in the Mile High. Hey there. It is the weekend. What's happening? Having a good Saturday so far, I hope. Early in the day, whether you're headed out and about up to the mountains, hanging with family, or, well, maybe your big event today is cutting the grass. Thank you for making Flow part of your weekend plans. Thanks for hanging out. Big Joe, that's my name on a Saturday. Well, it's my name every day. Hey, your playlist ain't average. 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Don't you wish you had some Flow merch? 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
1: Life doesn't always make sense. 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

Geo Flow 107.1 Positive Hip Hop here in the Mile High. That's me, Big Joe. So, what's on my crazy calendar for this first day of August? Yeah, that means school is just around the corner. But what is on my crazy calendar for today? What kind of holidays or days are being observed? Days of observance. Well, it's National Girlfriend Day. I'll tell you that. We'll dig a little deeper coming up and give you some details. Right now, I want to let you know about what's happening tonight. 8 to 10, we shine a light on Denver's own, our local homegrown hip-hop artist. 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

your way better. Forrest Frank, Flow 107.1, positive hip hop. In the Mile High, hey there, Big Joe, that's my name. It's the weekend, so it's the first day of August. Talked about the National Girlfriend Day. Hopefully you got one. Or, well, if you're married, I hope you don't. What else on the calendar? We've got it's Spider-Man Day on the calendar. Is it coincidence that the new Spider-Man movie dropped Friday? It's actually Spider-Man Day every August 1st. So I'm guessing they scheduled the movie release because of that. I'm kind of stoked. I haven't seen it yet. I plan on it. I'm a big Punisher guy. I'm really ready to go check that out. All right, so Flow 107.1. Tomorrow, mark your calendar down. 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We got free backpacks, school supplies, food trucks, giveaways, family activities. 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And live performances. Syfy the Second Way going to be there. So is Canches. And, hopefully we will see you there as well, helping Denver students start the school year prepared with free school supplies, encouraged and full of hope. We'll see you there at Iron Sharps Back to School Heart Reach tomorrow, 2 to 5.

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We know how important it is to pray together and pray for one another. So go ahead and submit your prayer needs. When you're praying for other people on the prayer wall, just make sure you click the I prayed for this button. Whatever you're, whatever it is you're going through, don't underestimate what a kind word can do for somebody today. You never know who's carrying something heavy. That little bit of encouragement from you could be exactly what somebody needs to hear today. Flow 107.1, Trendsetter Sense, singing about Lord Jesus. Let's go on a weekend.

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1: 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Caleb Gordon, positive hip-hop for the Mile High, safe for the whole fam. What you got going on today? We are your Saturday soundtrack, Flow 107.1, road tripping. Maybe you got a barbecue going on, playing some basketball, just chilling at home. 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Ryan Trey featuring Lecrae, and I Need You. 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

blending in. Hold on, what'd he say? 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That's a fact. 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
0: Yeah, lots going on, including Hope in the City in an outreach today. 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Psalm 118 reminds us, this is the day the Lord has made. You know what? It may not be a perfect day, but it is a gift. You're up and you're breathing. Don't miss it wishing it were tomorrow. Tyrone Crawford on Flow.

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Hey, got a challenge for you as you roll through the weekend. 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But here's a challenge. Make a memory today that doesn't involve your phone. 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Hey, it is time for a couch revival. Doesn't have anything to do with your phone, but it is a screen. You're already hanging out on the couch doing nothing, or at least you will be at some point this weekend. Why not stream positive hip-hop while you're doing it or not doing it? 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

EGR, Flow 107.1, Positive Hip Hop in the Mile High. Big Joe, that's my name. All right, earlier I challenged you to make a memory this weekend that doesn't involve your cell phone. Well, here's something that does, another challenge. Text somebody, tell them you're thinking of them. You're thankful for them. You appreciate them. Maybe somebody you haven't talked to in a while. Just kind of scroll through your messages. Find somebody down the list you haven't talked to in a while. And just say, random text. Hey, thinking about you. Appreciate you. That 10 seconds could change somebody's entire day. It's a positive challenge on Positive Flow 107.1. School almost back. We're kicking it off the right way tomorrow. 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It's one of Denver's biggest back-to-school celebrations. Free backpacks while they last. 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It's happening at LifeGate Church, 10200 East Girard in Denver. We will see you there tomorrow, getting ready for back-to-school time. Stephen Malcolm, KB. With For King and Country, it's Yes on Flow.

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0: 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You know what it is.
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2: 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Yeah.
3: I've been grinding all day and all night. Hall of Fame on my mind. Trying to be the greatest of all time and say it's all God.

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Hall of Fame on my mind. Trying to be the greatest of all time and say it's all God.

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Big Joe, that's my name. Thanks for hanging. It's the weekend. So, one thing I love about this station and the artists, the hip hop we play, and these great artists, proving that you don't have to compromise your faith to make great music. Love that. Coming up, we got some Geo. John Michael Howell helping him out. That's coming up in just a few seconds on Flow. But you don't have to compromise your style either. You don't have to dress, you know, questionable and compromise your faith. You could check out some new Flow gear. 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

brother. 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Keep on playing God, and he gon' mess around and pull your covers. 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

0: later when we get there. 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Only reason you alive because the prayers of your mother. 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I don't stutter when I utter, I'm a lock.
1: 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You know the cool thing about God? He's not waiting to meet you tomorrow at church. He's walking right there with you at the grocery store, the gym, the job, whatever you got going on today on the court. 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I love that. 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

We just keep it light like sunlight, like look. They want a bottle service in a VIP. I'm tryna take you way up out of here. I'm tryna put you on to something different. Go ahead and lead a lane for the real. She said the real, never say they real. I said the real, they could show you trust. The real.

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I love him like Christ did. 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You should be.

0: Life doesn't always make sense. Some seasons feel heavy, confusing, even silent. That's exactly where the story of Exodus begins. I'm Pastor Chris Martin from Fathom Church in Littleton, and I want to invite you to walk through a brand new 5-day study called When Life Doesn't Make Sense. 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

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It's Flow 107.1. Gonna date myself a little bit, but back in my day when it was back to school time, it was about the Trapper Keepers. Yeah, I'm that old. What is it? What's the big back to school item now? What are the kids lining up for? Well, Iron Sharp's back to school heart reach is happening tomorrow, 2 to 5. It's at Centennial Center Park. 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It's happening tomorrow, 2 to 5, Centennial Center Park. We will see you out there. Here's Halsey now.

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0: like that. Hey, something like that. Hold up. Something like that. Yeah, something like that. Hold up. Something like that. Like, something like that.
1: Okay. Tommy
0: Zucco. Something like that.
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Not the same one and I ain't playing no games. Dear Al, you on the

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dropping Forrest Frank on Flow 107.1. Big Joe, that's my name. One cool thing about Denver, always chasing the sunshine here in the Mile High, and we got plenty of it today, 93, the high. But here's the best part. God's faithfulness shows up even on cloudy days. Love that. Hey, looking for something the whole family can enjoy? Don't miss Hope in the City In-N-Out Reach. It's later today, 5 to 8 o'clock. 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

0: thing.
1: Can't leave the faith that's dead on bro. You know that I can't.
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3: The drink, the spill, the pill. Can't lean on my will. I can't.
4: I can't.
3: You did. Can't leave the word that's dead. Don't care what you heard. I can't.
4: I ain't.
0: You already know what time it is with me. You hear me?
1: I can't.
2: I can't.
1: I can't.
2: On bro.
1: I can't.
2: I won't.
1: I can't.
2: I ain't.
1: I can't.
2: I can't.
1: I can't. For real.
5: Do you hear me? Do you hear me?
4: I can't.
2: I won't.
4: I can't.
2: OB.
4: I can't.
2: OB.
4: I can't.
2: Gone.
4: I can't.
2: Out of there.
4: I can't.
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1: 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Tatted verse, but the pen washed out. 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
1: Graham, designer, it's Flow 107.1. All right, parents, I know it is, well, it's not easy sometimes. 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

Halvey, Connor Price. 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Thanks for hanging out with me today. However you are wrapping through your weekend, rolling through a Saturday, remember, God is still writing your story. And the best chapter, maybe the one you're living next. Have a great weekend. Be good. Do good. Life's better. With a good beat and a higher purpose. I'll see you back here next weekend on Flow 107.1. 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

Life doesn't always make sense. Some seasons feel heavy, confusing, even silent. That's exactly where the story of Exodus begins. I'm Pastor Chris Martin from Fathom Church in Littleton, and I want to invite you to walk through a brand new 5-day study called When Life Doesn't Make Sense. If you're

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0: Denver's positive hip-hop. The new flow in

like that. Wait, something like that. 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Something like that. Yeah, something like that. Hold up. Something like that. 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Hold up. Something like that.

0: 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Something like that. 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Something like that.
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0: 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I figure why not start.
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Just like Moses spitting the sea. We walk in the church, I ain't paying the fee. I make time for God, he make time for me. Matthew 18:20, you said when we come in your name, we coming in.

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0: 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Some seasons feel heavy, confusing, even silent. That's exactly where the story of Exodus begins. I'm Pastor Chris Martin from Fathom Church in Littleton, and I want to invite you to walk through a brand new 5-day study called When Life Doesn't Make Sense. 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

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I'm with the Phantom riding low, and I'm ain't no tinted. I said don't play with who he chose, and he really meant it. You gotta die to really grow.

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